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1: The following are general contest rules for WLKR. 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No employee or any member of their families of the Elyria Lorraine Broadcasting Company, its advertisers, and promoters of any contest are eligible. The stated parties and promotional participants are not liable for injury incurred because of any contest promotion. Limit one winner per household every 30 days. Winner has 30 days from the date of giveaway to pick their prize up. Grand prize drawings will be determined per contest. Winners agree to sign a contest.

0: lease form as a condition of receiving the prize package. Winners agree to allow the use of his or her name, likeness, and/or voice for additional publicity and advertising purposes for the period of 1 year from the grand prize drawing date without additional compensation. WLKR reserves the right to amend these rules at any time. All decisions of WLKR are final. Prizes may not be refunded, transferred, or exchanged. All taxes, including sales tax and federal tax, are the sole responsibility of the winner. Copies of these rules are available by sending a self-addressed stamped envelope to General Contest Rules, care of WLKR, 10327 Milan Road, U.S. Route 250, Milan, Ohio, 44846. Rules are also available at WLKRradio.com.
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4: 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Here's your forecast from the National Weather Service. Partly cloudy tonight with a low near 56 degrees. For tomorrow, it'll be mostly sunny with the high near 71. Mostly clear tomorrow night with a low near 55. Tuesday, sunny with the high near 74.
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0: We're your voice of the Firelands, 95.3 WLKR. 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
1: 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From the National Weather Service, partly cloudy tonight with a low near 56 degrees. For tomorrow, it'll be mostly sunny with a high near 71. And for tomorrow night, mostly clear with a low near 55.
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1: 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Some events going on around the area. On Wednesday, September 30th, Modest Mouse with Caroline Rose will play Jacob's Pavilion. Doors open at 7. The Foundation Room at the House of Blues in Cleveland will have Dupree's Dead Band on Friday, October 2nd. The Music Box Supper Club will have the Fleetwood Mac Tribute Brunch with Rumors on Sunday, October 4th at noon. Interpol will play the Agora in Cleveland on Wednesday, October 7th. Doors open at 7. 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
3: 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Taking a look at your forecast from the National Weather Service, partly cloudy tonight with a low near 56 degrees. For tomorrow, it'll be mostly sunny with a high near 71. Tuesday sunny with a high near 74.
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0: Specified, no employee or any member of their families of the Elyria-Lorraine Broadcasting Company, its advertisers and promoters of any contest are eligible. The stated parties and promotional participants are not liable for injury incurred because of any contest promotion. Limit one winner per household every 30 days. Winner has 30 days from the date of giveaway to pick their prize up. Grand prize drawings will be determined per contest. Winners agree to sign a contest release form as a condition of receiving the prize package. Winners agree to allow the use of his or her name, likeness, and or voice for additional publicity and advertising purposes for the period of 1 year from the grand prize drawing date without additional compensation. WLKR reserves the right to amend these rules at any time. All decisions of WLKR are final. Prizes may not be refunded, transferred, or exchanged. All taxes, including sales tax and federal tax, are the sole responsibility of the winner. Copies of these rules are available by sending a self-addressed stamped envelope to General Contest Rules, care of WLKR, 10327 Milan Road, U.S. Route 250, Milan, Ohio, 44846. Rules are also available at WLKRradio.com.
1: 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Here's your forecast from the National Weather Service. Partly cloudy tonight with a low near 56 degrees. For tomorrow, it'll be mostly sunny with the high near 71. Mostly clear tomorrow night with a low near 55. Tuesday, sunny with a high near 74.
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6: 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Fall is in the air and cooler temperatures are right around the corner. 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From the National Weather Service, partly cloudy tonight with a low near 56 degrees. For tomorrow, it'll be mostly sunny with the high near 71, and for tomorrow night, mostly clear with a low near 55.
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0: For tomorrow, it'll be mostly sunny with a high near 71. Tuesday, sunny with a high near 74.
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2: 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Limit one winner per household every 30 days. Winner has 30 days from the date of giveaway to pick their prize up. Grand prize drawings will be determined per contest. Winners agree to sign a contest release form as a condition of receiving the prize package. Winners agree to allow the use of his or her name, likeness, and or voice for additional publicity and advertising purposes for the period of 1 year from the grand prize drawing date without additional compensation. WLKR reserves the right to amend these rules at any time. All decisions of WLKR are final. Prizes may not be refunded, transferred, or exchanged. All taxes, including sales tax and federal tax, are the sole responsibility of the winner. Copies of these rules are available by sending a self-addressed stamped envelope to General Contest Rules, care of WLKR, 10327 Milan Road, US Route 250, Milan, Ohio, 44846. Rules are also available at WLKRradio.com.
0: 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Here's your forecast from the National Weather Service. Partly cloudy tonight with a low near 56 degrees. For tomorrow, it'll be mostly sunny with the high near 71. Mostly clear tomorrow night with the low near 55. Tuesday, sunny with the high near 74.
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0: It's of the Firelands 95.3 WLKR. 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
0: 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From the National Weather Service, partly cloudy tonight with a low near 56 degrees. For tomorrow, it'll be mostly sunny with the high near 71. And for tomorrow night, mostly clear with a low near 55.
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1: 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That'll be Wednesday, September 30th. We're going to pick four winners to get in the pit for the show so you can get up close and personal with Modest Mouse. Good luck. 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
2: 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The stated parties and promotional participants are not liable for injury incurred because of any contest promotion. Limit one winner per household every 30 days. Winner has 30 days from the date of giveaway to pick their prize up. Grand prize drawings will be determined per contest. Winners agree to sign a contest release form as a condition of receiving the prize package. Winners agree to allow the use of his or her name, likeness, and or voice for additional publicity and advertising purposes for the period of 1 year from the grand prize drawing date without additional compensation. WLKR reserves the right to amend these rules at any time. All decisions of WLKR are final. Prizes may not be refunded, transferred, or exchanged. All taxes, including sales tax and federal tax, are the sole responsibility of the winner. Copies of these rules are available by sending a self-addressed stamped envelope to General Contest Rules, care of WLKR, 10327 Milan Road, US Route 250, Milan, Ohio, 44846. 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
0: 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Here's your forecast from the National Weather Service. Mostly sunny today with the high near 71 degrees. Tonight, mostly clear with the low near 55. Tomorrow, sunny with the high near 74.
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1: 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Checking your forecast from the National Weather Service. Mostly sunny today with the high near 71 degrees. Sunny tomorrow with the high near 74. And for Wednesday, partly sunny with the high near 75.
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0: 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Fall is in the air and cooler temperatures are right around the corner. When you're ready to turn up the heat, Norwalk Heating and Air Conditioning is ready to keep your home comfortable from the first cool morning to the coldest winter day. 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From the National Weather Service, it'll be sunny today with a high near 71 degrees. For tonight, mostly clear with a low near 55. Tomorrow, it'll be sunny with a high near 74. On Wednesday, partly sunny with a high near 75.
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0: 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Martin Davis with you. 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
4: There's nearly 678,290,000 kids under 5 around the world. 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For 40 years, Rotary and partners have delivered vaccines globally. Like here, and even here. Impressive, right? But 12.5 million children are still totally unvaccinated. Rotary knows we can find them. Because when Rotary and Indian vaccinators looked for families at bus and train stations, used motorbikes, and trekked house to house, they lowered polio cases by 94%. See? It can be done. And the results are worth it. Let's ensure that all children grow up safe from preventable diseases.
0: 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Here's your forecast from the National Weather Service. Mostly sunny today with the high near 71 degrees. Tonight, mostly clear with the low near 55. Tomorrow, sunny with the high near 74.
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0: 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Checking your forecast from the National Weather Service. Mostly sunny today with the high near 71 degrees. Sunny tomorrow with the high near 74. And for Wednesday, partly sunny with the high near 75.
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0: We're your voice of the Firelands, 95.3 WLKR. Martin Davis with you. 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Stay tuned. 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
2: 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From the National Weather Service, it'll be sunny today with a high near 71 degrees. For tonight, mostly clear with a low near 55. Tomorrow, it'll be sunny with a high near 74. On Wednesday, partly sunny with a high near 75.
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0: 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Here's your forecast from the National Weather Service. Mostly sunny today with the high near 71 degrees. Tonight, mostly clear with the low near 55. Tomorrow, sunny with the high near 74.
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1: There's nearly 678,290,000 kids under five around the world. But what's so important about being five? A lot, it turns out. Children who live to age five are twice as likely to reach adulthood. That's why vaccines matter so much.

0: much. For 40 years, Rotary and partners have delivered vaccines globally. Like here, and even here. Impressive, right? But 12.5 million children are still totally unvaccinated. Rotary knows we can find them. 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
4: 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Checking your forecast from the National Weather Service. Mostly sunny today with the high near 71 degrees. Sunny tomorrow with the high near 74. And for Wednesday, partly sunny with the high near 75.
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0: 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Fall is in the air and cooler temperatures are right around the corner. When you're ready to turn up the heat, Norwalk Heating and Air Conditioning is ready to keep your home comfortable from the first cool morning to the coldest winter day. Count on Norwalk Heating and Air Conditioning. From the National Weather Service, it'll be sunny today with a high near 71 degrees. For tonight, mostly clear with a low near 55. Tomorrow, it'll be sunny with a high near 74. On Wednesday, partly sunny with a high near 75.
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1: 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The stated parties and promotional participants are not liable for injury incurred because of any contest promotion. Limit one winner per household every 30 days. Winner has 30 days from the date of giveaway to pick their prize up. Grand prize drawings will be determined per contest. Winners agree to sign a contest release form as a condition of receiving the prize package. Winners agree to allow the use of his or her name, likeness, and or voice for additional publicity and advertising purposes for the period of 1 year from the grand prize drawing date without additional compensation. WLKR reserves the right to amend these rules at any time. All decisions of WLKR are final. Prizes may not be refunded, transferred, or exchanged. All taxes, including sales tax and federal tax, are the sole responsibility of the winner. Copies of these rules are available by sending a self-addressed stamped envelope to General Contest Rules, care of WLKR, 10327 Milan Road, US Route 250, Milan, Ohio, 44846. Rules are also available at WLKRradio.com.
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0: 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Here's your forecast from the National Weather Service. Mostly sunny today with the high near 71 degrees. Tonight, mostly clear with the low near 55. Tomorrow, sunny with the high near 74.
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1: 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On Wednesday, September 30th, Modest Mouse with Caroline Rose will play Jacob's Pavilion. Doors open at 7. The Foundation Room at the House of Blues in Cleveland will have Dupree's Dead Band on Friday, October 2nd. The Music Box Supper Club will have the Fleetwood Mac Tribute Brunch with Rumors on Sunday, October 4th at noon. Interpol will play the Agora in Cleveland on Wednesday, October 7th. Doors open at 7. 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
1: 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Checking your forecast from the National Weather Service. Mostly sunny today with the high near 71 degrees. Sunny tomorrow with the high near 74. And for Wednesday, partly sunny with the high near 75.
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0: We're your voice of the Firelands, 95.3 WLKR. Martin Davis with you. 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
1: There's nearly 678,290,000 kids under 5 around the world. But what's so important about being 5? A lot, it turns out. Children who live to age 5 are twice as likely to reach adulthood. That's why vaccines matter so much. For 40 years, Rotary and partners have delivered vaccines globally. Like here, and even here. Impressive, right? But 12.5 million children are still totally unvaccinated. Rotary knows we can find them. Because when Rotary and Indian vaccinators looked for families at bus and train stations, used motorbikes, and trekked house to house, they lowered polio cases by 94%. See? It can be done. And the results are worth it. 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
3: 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From the National Weather Service, it'll be sunny today with a high near 71 degrees. For tonight, mostly clear with a low near 55. Tomorrow, it'll be sunny with a high near 74. On Wednesday, partly sunny with a high near 75.
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5: Good morning, I'm Josh Bowman. From the National Weather Service, today, patchy fog early, otherwise mostly sunny, a high of 71, mostly clear, a low of 52 tonight. Now your local news. Earlier this month, the Ohio State Highway Patrol, along with members of the 6-State Trooper Project, joined forces to focus on felony drug arrest and illegal firearm seizures. During the 4-day initiative, which ran from September 17th through the 20th, the patrol made 69 arrests on felony charges and seized 20 illegal firearms. Additionally, law enforcement from other states made a combined total of 96 felony arrests and seized 54 illegal firearms. A Sandusky man faces child sex crime charges. According to the Sandusky Register, 41-year-old Kai Manor has been charged with rape, gross sexual imposition, and pandering obscenity involving a minor. The victims were reportedly under the age of 10. Sandusky PD Chief Jared Oliver said that Manor's case was one of the worst cases of child sexual abuse he's ever investigated. Federal prison time for Willard Mann. The Norwalk Reflector reports that 46-year-old Ricardo Gibson has been sentenced to 24 years behind bars after pleading guilty to the receipt and distribution of child sexual abuse material and to being a felon in possession of a firearm and ammunition. He was also ordered to pay $42,000 in restitution to the victims. In Norwalk, the intersection of West Main Street at Northwest and Southwest Streets will remain closed through this Friday. The closure is due to the installation of traffic signal pole foundations. Work has been delayed due to inclement weather. In sports, the Cleveland Browns, winners 2 in a row now for the Browns. They beat the Carolina Panthers on Sunday, 21-18. And the Cleveland Guardians, in a game that didn't mean anything in the standings, lost to Kansas City on Sunday, 3-2, in their regular season finale. And that's your local news headlines on 95.3 WLKR. I'm Josh Bowman. Up next, the latest in world and national news.
6: AP News, I'm Marcela Sanchez. U.S. Ambassador to China David Perdue says President Trump raised the possibility of selling U.S. weapons to Chinese President Xi Jinping. He spoke to Shannon Bream on Fox News Sunday, days after Trump hosted Xi for a state visit in Washington. But Perdue did not specify when the offer was made. Perdue also said Trump and Xi continue to talk about future U.S. weapons sales to Taiwan. China has pressed Washington to halt those arms sales. In the UK, counter-terror detectives are investigating whether yesterday's arrests near an airbase foiled an attempted attack linked to Iran. AP correspondent Charles de Ledesma reports the airbase has been used by the US Air Force during the Iran war.
7: British police arrested 5 men on Sunday on suspicion of preparing an act of terrorism and explosives offences outside RAF Fairford, a military base in Western England that's operated by the US Air Force. 3 suspicious vehicles are being searched and counter-terror officers are leading the investigation. Fairford, about

That is fun with some nights on Norwalk's Voice of the Firelands 95.3 WLKR. It is 54 degrees outside right now at 6:09.

9. Good morning, Melissa here in the studio with you on this Monday morning with your random facts to get things started. So the shortest lived county in the U.S. History was Uncompahgre Frog County, Colorado. It existed for just 3 days in 1883. Local officials created it by renaming Horry County, but then they changed their minds. So 140 years later, Horry County still exists. 92% of the world's currency is digital. A lion's roar can be heard for up to 5 miles away, and the punctuation following standard U.S. measurements, like 5'7", they're not quotation marks, they are primes. So there you go, your random facts on this Monday morning. Coming up, your news, your sports, your weather. 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

0: 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At 6:21, on the way, music for you from Metric, and your weather forecast is next on 95.3.
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0: From the National Weather Service, patchy fog this morning. Otherwise, we'll see mostly sunny skies today, a high near 72. Tonight, mostly clear, low over on 51. And tomorrow will be mostly sunny with a high near 76. Right now in Milan at the Radio Ranch, it's 54 degrees.
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2: Good morning, I'm Josh Bowman. Earlier this month, the Ohio State Highway Patrol, along with members of the 6th State Trooper Project, joined forces to focus on felony drug arrest and illegal firearm seizures. During the four-day initiative, which ran from September 17th through the 20th, the patrol made 69 arrests on felony charges and seized 20 illegal firearms. Additionally, law enforcement from other states made a combined total of 96 felony arrests and seized 54 illegal firearms. A Sandusky man faces child sex crime charges. According to the Sandusky Register, 41-year-old Kai Manor has been charged with rape, gross sexual imposition, and pandering obscenity involving a minor. The victims were reportedly under the age of 10. Sandusky PD Chief Jared Oliver said that Manor's case was one of the worst cases of child sexual abuse he's ever investigated. Federal prison time for Willard Mann. The Norwalk Reflector reports that 46-year-old Ricardo Gibson has been sentenced to 24 years behind bars after pleading guilty to the receipt and distribution of child sexual abuse material and to being a felon in possession of a firearm and ammunition. He was also ordered to pay $42,000 in restitution to the victims. In Norwalk, the intersection of West Main Street at Northwest and Southwest Streets will remain closed through this Friday. The closure is due to the installation of traffic signal pole foundations. Work has been delayed due to inclement weather. And that's your local news on 95.3 WLKR. I'm Josh Bowman. Up next, we'll check out sports.
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2: Now checking sports. The Cleveland Browns improved to 2-1 after a 21-18 win over Carolina on Sunday. The Browns rallied for the go-ahead touchdown as Deshaun Watson connected with Harold Fannin Jr. from 14 yards out with just 1:48 left in the game. Fannin also had a 2-yard touchdown catch earlier in the game. The Browns are back in action this Thursday night when they host Pittsburgh. Other notable NFL scores Sunday: Pittsburgh beat Cincinnati 30-27. Baltimore defeated Dallas 34-31. Detroit beat the New York Jets 31-24. Kansas City defeated Miami 24-10. And Denver beat the LA Rams 30-26 in the Sunday night game. NFL Monday Night Football, it's Philadelphia at Chicago at 8:15. In Major League Baseball, the Cleveland Guardians lost to Kansas City on Sunday 3-2 in their regular season finale. It was a meaningless game for the Guards as they clinched a division title and a first-round bye last Saturday night. The first-round wild-card best-of-three series of the MLB playoffs are set. In the AL, it's the Chicago White Sox at Houston and Boston at the New York Yankees. And in the NL, it's Philadelphia at Atlanta and the Chicago Cubs at San Diego. The Guardians will take on the winner of the White Sox-Astros series. All the wild-card series begin on Tuesday. NASCAR Cup Series racing Sunday at Kansas on K96. Kyle Larson the winner, Austin Cindric in second, and Denny Hamlin finished third. And that's your sports.
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2: From the National Weather Service, a look at your forecast on 95.3 WLKR. Patchy fog early today, otherwise mostly sunny with a high of 71. Mostly clear, low of

0: 52 tonight, and Tuesday sunny and a high of 75.
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That is Tom Petty with Walls on Norwalk's Voice of the Firelands, 95.3 WLKR. It's 54 degrees outside right now at 6:38, and it is time to take a look at your community calendar. 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

0: Food Pantry at Ely Stadium in Elyria. That is from 4 until 5:30. 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
0: 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From the National Weather Service, some patchy fog this morning, otherwise mostly sunny, a high near 72. Tonight, mostly clear with a low of around 51. And tomorrow, we'll see mostly sunny skies with a high near 76. Right now in Milan at the Radio Ranch, it's 53 degrees.
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3: Good morning, I'm Josh Bowman. From the National Weather Service, today, patchy fog early, otherwise mostly sunny, a high of 71, mostly clear, a low of 52 tonight. Now your local news. Earlier this month, the Ohio State Highway Patrol, along with members of the 6-State Trooper Project, joined forces to focus on felony drug arrest and illegal firearm seizures. During the 4-day initiative, which ran from September 17th through the 20th, the patrol made 69 arrests on felony charges and seized 20 illegal firearms. Additionally, law enforcement from other states made a combined total of 96 felony arrests and seized 54 illegal firearms. A Sandusky man faces child sex crime charges. According to the Sandusky Register, 41-year-old Kai Manor has been charged with rape, gross sexual imposition, and pandering obscenity involving a minor. The victims were reportedly under the age of 10. Sandusky PD Chief Jared Oliver said that Manor's case was one of the worst cases of child sexual abuse he's ever investigated. Federal prison time for Willard Mann. The Norwalk Reflector reports that 46-year-old Ricardo Gibson has been sentenced to 24 years behind bars after pleading guilty to the receipt and distribution of child sexual abuse material and to being a felon in possession of a firearm and ammunition. He was also ordered to pay $42,000 in restitution to the victims. In Norwalk, the intersection of West Main Street at Northwest and Southwest Streets will remain closed through this Friday. The closure is due to the installation of traffic signal pole foundations. Work has been delayed due to inclement weather. In sports, the Cleveland Browns winners, 2 in a row now for the Browns. They beat the Carolina Panthers on Sunday, 21-18. And the Cleveland Guardians in a game that didn't mean anything.

That is Muse with Madness on Norwalk's Voice of the Firelands, 95.3 WLKR. It is 53 degrees outside right now at 7:11, September 28th, and it's time to hop into the time machine. To take you back in time, 484 years, to this day, 1542, when a Portuguese navigator working for the Spanish crown, Juan Rodriguez Cabrillo, discovered California when he sailed into present-day San Diego Bay. 176 years ago, 1850, flogging was abolished as a form of punishment on U.S. Navy vessels. It was 98 years ago, 1928, when Alexander Fleming discovered penicillin. It was in 1955, 71 years ago, when the World Series was televised in color for the first time. 58 years ago, 1968, Hey Jude by the Beatles hit number one on the pop singles chart. It was 39 years ago, 1987, when Star Trek The Next Generation premiered. 1991, 35 years ago, Chris Farley, Chris Rock, and Julia Sweeney became members of the Saturday Night Live cast. It was in 1996 on this day, 30 years ago, when Tiny Tim collapsed on stage from a heart attack at one of his ukulele concerts in Massachusetts. He ignored a doctor's warning to stop performing and died on stage from a second heart attack in November. And in 2012, 14 years ago, the movie Pitch Perfect was released. So there it is. Back in time, September 28th on the way. Your birthdays and anniversaries. Right now it's the Killers. Smile like you mean it.

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0: That is the Mighty Mighty Boss Tones, the impression that I get on Norwalk's Voice of the Firelands, 95.3 WLKR. It is 53 degrees outside right now at 7:21, and it is time for your birthdays and anniversaries.
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0: 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St. Vincent, 44 today. Bam Margera is 47. Dita Von Teese, 54. Naomi Watts is 58. Mira Sorvino, 59 today. And Janine Garofalo is 62. Celebrating locally, happy birthday to Tracy Lease, Brooke Martin, Megan Magro, David Thomas, Bill Cook, and Michael Blank. 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
2: 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On Wednesday, September 30th, Modest Mouse with Caroline Rose will play Jacob's Pavilion. Doors open at 7. The Foundation Room at the House of Blues in Cleveland will have Dupree's Dead Band on Friday, October 2nd. The Music Box Supper Club will have the Fleetwood Mac Tribute Brunch with Rumors on Sunday, October 4th at noon. Interpol will play the Agora in Cleveland on Wednesday, October 7th. Doors open at 7. Foster the People will play Blossom Music Center on October 8th as part of their Good Morning Sunshine tour. 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
2: 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From the National Weather Service, some patchy fog this morning. Otherwise, we'll see mostly sunny skies today, a high near 72. Mostly clear tonight with a low of around 51. Tomorrow, mostly sunny, a high near 76. And right now in Milan at the Radio Ranch, it's 54 degrees.
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0: Good morning, I'm Josh Bowman. Earlier this month, the Ohio State Highway Patrol, along with members of the 6th State Trooper Project, joined forces to focus on felony drug arrest and illegal firearm seizures. During the four-day initiative, which ran from September 17th through the 20th, the patrol made 69 arrests on felony charges and seized 20 illegal firearms. Additionally, law enforcement from other states made a combined total of 96 felony arrests and seized 54 illegal firearms. A Sandusky man faces child sex crime charges. According to the Sandusky Register, 41-year-old Kai Manor has been charged with rape, gross sexual imposition, and pandering obscenity involving a minor. The victims were reportedly under the age of 10. Sandusky PD Chief Jared Oliver said that Manor's case was one of the worst cases of child sexual abuse he's ever investigated. Federal prison time for Willard man. The Norwalk Reflector reports that 46-year-old Ricardo Gibson has been sentenced to 24 years behind bars after pleading guilty to the receipt and distribution of child sexual abuse material and to being a felon in possession of a firearm and ammunition. He was also ordered to pay $42,000 in restitution to the victims. In Norwalk, the intersection of West Main Street at Northwest and Southwest Streets will remain closed through this Friday. The closure is due to the installation of traffic signal pole foundations. Work has been delayed due to inclement weather. And that's your local news on 95.3 WLKR. I'm Josh Bowman. Up next, we'll check out sports.
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0: Now checking sports. The Cleveland Browns improved to 2-1 after a 21-18 win over Carolina on Sunday. The Browns rallied for the go-ahead touchdown as Deshaun Watson connected with Harold Fannin Jr. from 14 yards out with just 1:48 left in the game. Fannin also had a 2-yard touchdown catch earlier in the game. The Browns are back in action this Thursday night when they host Pittsburgh. Other notable NFL scores Sunday, Pittsburgh beat Cincinnati 30-27, Baltimore defeated Dallas 34-31, Detroit beat the New York Jets 31-24, Kansas City defeated Miami 24-10, and Denver beat the LA Rams 30-26 in the Sunday night game. NFL Monday Night Football, it's Philadelphia at Chicago at 8:15. In Major League Baseball, the Cleveland Guardians lost to Kansas City on Sunday 3-2 in their regular season finale. It was a meaningless game for the Guards as they clinched a division title and a first-round bye last Saturday night. The first-round wild-card best-of-three series of the MLB playoffs are set. In the AL, it's the Chicago White Sox at Houston and Boston at the New York Yankees. And in the NL, it's Philadelphia at Atlanta and the Chicago Cubs at San Diego. The Guardians will take on the winner of the White Sox-Astros series. All the wild-card series begin on Tuesday. NASCAR Cup Series racing Sunday at Kansas on K96. Kyle Larson the winner. Austin Cindric in second, and Denny Hamlin finished third. And that's your sports.
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0: 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Patchy fog early today, otherwise mostly sunny with a high of 71. Mostly clear, low of 52 tonight. And Tuesday, sunny and a high of 75.
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And today's song, recorded by the Ozark Mountain Daredevils for their second album, It'll Shine When It Shines, released as a single in 1975. It became their second top 40 hit, easily their career record, reaching number 3 on the Billboard Hot 100. It spent 2 weeks at number 1 on the Cashbox Singles Chart. And it is your Lost Classic today from Ozark Mountain Daredevils. 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

0: 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From the National Weather Service, mostly sunny skies today. We'll see a high near 72 degrees. Tonight will be mostly clear with a low of around 51. Then tomorrow, mostly sunny, a high near 76. Right now in Milan at the Radio Ranch, we have 54 degrees.
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2: Good morning, I'm Josh Bowman. From the National Weather Service, today, patchy fog early, otherwise mostly sunny, a high of 71, mostly clear, a low of 52 tonight. Now your local news. Earlier this month, the Ohio State Highway Patrol, along with members of the 6th State Trooper Project, joined forces to focus on felony drug arrest and illegal firearm seizures. During the four-day initiative, which ran from September 17th through the 20th, the patrol made 69 arrests on felony charges and seized 20 illegal firearms. Additionally, law enforcement from other states made a combined total of 96 felony arrests and seized 54 illegal firearms. A Sandusky man faces child sex crime charges. According to the Sandusky Register, 41-year-old Kai Manor has been charged with rape, gross sexual imposition, and pandering obscenity involving a minor. The victims were reportedly under the age of 10. Sandusky PD Chief Jared Oliver said that Manor's case

That is Fits in the Tantrums, a money grabber on Norwalk's Voice of the Firelands, 95.3 WLKR, 56 degrees outside right now at 8.07. It is time to play the Quickie Quiz. Today, you will be playing for a pair of tickets to see Foster the People with Goth Babe. Good Morning Sunshine Tour. That show coming up on October 8th at Blossom Music Center. I've got a pair of pavilion tickets to give away for the first person to correctly answer the Quickie Quiz question. Your question for today, 45% of people say they would rather pay bills than do this household chore. What is it? 45% of people say they would rather pay bills than do this home chore. What is it? You want to take a guess? Give me a call. 663-495-3419, 609-495-3. 45% of people say they would rather pay bills than do this home chore. What is it? Call me now. Good luck.

0: That is the Gandharvas with Downtime on Norwalk's Voice of the Firelands, 95.3 WLKR. Playing the quickie quiz, your question for today, 45% of people say they'd rather pay bills than do this household chore. What is it? Greg in Sandusky figured out that it is clean the bathroom. Yes, 45% of people say they'd rather pay bills than clean the bathroom. Greg, the winner, got himself a couple of tickets to go see Foster the People with Goth Babe, that show coming up Thursday, October 8th at Blossom. And I'll have another chance for you to win the Quickie Quiz tomorrow around 8:10. On the way today, I've got more music for you from Of Monsters and Men and the Decemberists. I'll have your weather forecast next on 95.3.
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0: 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Falls in the air, cooler temperatures are right around the corner. When you're ready to turn up the heat, Norwalk Heating and Air Conditioning is ready to keep your home comfortable. From the first cool morning to the coldest winter day, count on Norwalk Heating and Air Conditioning. From the National Weather Service, we'll see mostly sunny skies today with a high near 72. We'll see mostly clear skies tonight, low of around 51. And tomorrow will be mostly sunny with a high near 76. Right now in Milan at the Radio Ranch, it's 57 degrees.
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2: Good morning, I'm Josh Bowman. Earlier this month, the Ohio State Highway Patrol, along with members of the 6th State Trooper Project, joined forces to focus on felony drug arrest and illegal firearm seizures. During the four-day initiative, which ran from September 17th through the 20th, the patrol made 69 arrests on felony charges and seized 20 illegal firearms. Additionally, law enforcement from other states made a combined total of 96 felony arrests and seized 54 illegal firearms. A Sandusky man faces child sex crime charges.

0: charges. According to the Sandusky Register, 41-year-old Kai Manor has been charged with rape, gross sexual imposition, and pandering obscenity involving a minor. The victims were reportedly under the age of 10. Sandusky PD Chief Jared Oliver said that Manor's case was one of the worst cases of child sexual abuse he's ever investigated. Federal prison time for Willard Mann. The Norwalk Reflector reports that 46-year-old Ricardo Gibson has been sentenced to 24 years behind bars after pleading guilty to the receipt and distribution of child sexual abuse material and to being a felon in possession of a firearm and ammunition. He was also ordered to pay $42,000 in restitution to the victims. In Norwalk, the intersection of West Main Street at Northwest and Southwest Streets will remain closed through this Friday. The closure is due to the installation of traffic signal pole foundations. Work has been delayed due to inclement weather. And that's your local news on 95.3 WLKR. I'm Josh Bowman. Up next, we'll check out sports.
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0: Now checking sports. The Cleveland Browns improved to 2-1 after a 21-18 win over Carolina on Sunday. The Browns rallied for the go-ahead touchdown as Deshaun Watson connected with Harold Fannin Jr. from 14 yards out with just 1:48 left in the game. Fannin also had a 2-yard touchdown catch earlier in the game. The Browns are back in action this Thursday night when they host Pittsburgh. Other notable NFL scores Sunday: Pittsburgh beat Cincinnati 30-27. Baltimore defeated Dallas 34-31. Detroit beat the New York Jets 31-24. Kansas City defeated Miami 24-10. And Denver beat the LA Rams 30-26 in the Sunday night game. NFL Monday Night Football, it's Philadelphia at Chicago at 8:15. In Major League Baseball, the Cleveland Guardians lost to Kansas City on Sunday 3-2 in their regular season finale. It was a meaningless game for the Guards as they clinched a division title and a first-round bye last Saturday night. The first-round wild-card best-of-three series of the MLB playoffs are set. In the AL, it's the Chicago White Sox at Houston and Boston at the New York Yankees. And in the NL, it's Philadelphia at Atlanta and the Chicago Cubs at San Diego. The Guardians will take on the winner of the White Sox-Astros series. All the wild-card series begin on Tuesday. NASCAR Cup Series racing Sunday at Kansas on K96. Kyle Larson the winner. Austin Cindric in second, and Denny Hamlin finished third. And that's your sports.
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0: From the National Weather Service, a look at your forecast on 95.3 WLKR. Patchy fog early today, otherwise mostly sunny with a high of 71. Mostly clear, low of 52 tonight. And Tuesday, sunny and a high of 75.
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0: That is David Bowie with Starman on Norwalk's Voice of the Firelands, 95.3 WLKR, 61 degrees outside right now at 8:39. 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In the calendar, we have the Second Harvest Food Bank of North Central Ohio holding a drive-through mobile food pantry Ely Stadium in Elyria today. That's from 4 until 5:30. There's All About Honey at the Norwalk Public Library tonight at 6:30. 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

That is The Revivalists with Heartstop on Norwalk's Voice of the Firelands, 95.3 WLKR. So maybe you're doing some home renovations. Maybe you have done some home renovations and things, you know, maybe didn't go quite as you had planned. Well, hopefully this is much worse than anything you experienced. Last Thursday, a crane that was attached to a truck collapsed onto a home in Fort Lauderdale. So apparently the homeowner had been remodeling their home for some time. Unclear exactly what required the crane in the first place, or why it toppled over. Well, crews decided to bring in another truck-mounted crane to lift that crane out of the house. But that second crane then collapsed onto the house as well because it was not able to hold the weight of that first crane, which, you know, also couldn't hold the weight of whatever it was lifting. Now officials are working to clear both of these cranes. Hopefully nobody's, you know, talking about bringing in a third truck crane to take care of that. But after that second crane fell, a hazmat team responded to work on a diesel fuel leak that is coming from the overturned cranes as well. So either way, you know, just chaos surrounding this home renovation. So hopefully things are going better for you out there in the world. Coming up, Alabama Shakes Fall Out Boy. Right now, it's Secure, Just Like Heaven.

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Download our skill. Then tell her to start WLKR. You gotta say start. She's finicky. 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

0: That is Alabama Shakes. I Ain't the Same on Norwalk's Voice of the Firelands, 95.3 WLKR. So I have a feeling anybody that's worked customer service is going to really be able to identify with this, especially people who have worked in food service. If you have not, please listen up. This is from Five Guys right now, where somebody had posted, an employee from Five Guys posted online about a customer that just lost his mind because they didn't know what a plain burger was. So in the post, the employee said the customer had ordered a cheeseburger. They asked what kind of toppings they wanted on it. At Five Guys, you can customize whatever you want on your burger. So the customer said, oh, you know, just a plain regular cheeseburger. So they thought, okay, great. A cheeseburger with nothing on it. Easy enough. So they made that food, handed it over. Later, the guy came back annoyed and started complaining about how they made it wrong because there was nothing on it. The worker said, I thought you ordered a plain cheeseburger. The guy said, I did. Do you not know what that means? Like a McDonald's burger. Okay, so McDonald's burger is not the industry standard. Five Guys, no less. You know, you're not even at a McDonald's. But they offered to remake it, of course. Again, they asked what toppings he wanted. He said ketchup, lettuce, and pickles. For what it's worth, the McDonald's standard cheeseburgers, ketchup, mustard, pickles, onions, and cheese. There's no lettuce on it. So the worker said that he got what he wanted in the end, and the employee apologized because that's customer service. But he said he was in awe of the level of misunderstanding. The post has gone viral. Tens of thousands of likes, tons of comments, which are filled with responses from people who work in food service, siding with the worker on his. The consensus of what a plain burger anywhere, even at McDonald's, patty bun, cheese if it's a cheeseburger. Otherwise, it's a hamburger and it is plain. So, again, anyone who's worked in food service has dealt with people like this before. So if you have not, know what you're ordering. And if you order it wrong, that is not the employee's fault. It's not the worker's fault. Don't take it out on them because you don't know what you're doing. Just admit defeat. Ask for it to be fixed. Most times, if you are polite to the employees, they will make it right for you. Even if it's your fault, just don't be a jerk about it. Coming up, more music. Blind Melon, you too. Your weather's next on 95.3.
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0: 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From the National Weather Service, mostly sunny skies today, high near 72, mostly clear tonight, low around 51, and tomorrow we'll see mostly sunny skies with a high near 76.
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2: 95.3 WLKR weather is brought to you by Norwalk Heating and Air Conditioning. Falls in the air. Cooler temperatures are right around the corner. When you're ready to turn up the heat, Norwalk Heating and Air Conditioning is ready to keep your home comfortable from the first cool morning to the coldest winter day. Count on Norwalk Heating and Air Conditioning. From the National Weather Service, mostly sunny today. High near 72, mostly clear tonight, low around 51. And tomorrow we'll see mostly sunny skies and a high near 76.
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That is Semisonic with Closing Time on Norwalk's Voice of the Firelands, 95.3 WLKR. That's going to wrap up the morning show today. Kelly Rose coming in next with music, lyric trivia. She'll have your mom and pop rock lunch block of music after your news at noon, so stay tuned for that. And the captain, Chris Morgan, coming in at 3. No sports tonight, so just music. So I come back in the morning at 6. Have a great day. I'm going to leave you now with Harry Styles.

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0: favorites were a plan so we could shake, shake, shake, shake, shake.
1: Tiny curtains open and we heard the tiny clap of little hands of tiny. Man would tell a little joke and get a

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1: AP News, I'm Marcela Sanchez. Iran has denied involvement in the suspected plot targeting a U.S.-operated airbase in England. Authorities yesterday arrested five British nationals over the suspected attack. The men, all in their 20s from London, were detained after suspicious vehicles were spotted near RAF Fairford. Investigators are examining possible links to Iran, Russia, or militant groups. Residents near the base were evacuated and bomb disposal experts examined the vehicles. President Trump said he had plans to dine yesterday with the CEO of Anthropic. Dario Amodei is one of the leading voices on artificial intelligence, but he's also someone who's sparred with the Trump administration over the military's potential use of AI. Yesterday's dinner came just 2 days after Amodei's company faced a setback in a court case against the government's decision to bar its products for Defense Department work. South Korea is waiting for a response after Ukraine's leader unilaterally revealed information on North Korean prisoners. The AP's Charles de Ledesma has more.
2: South Korea has demanded an apology from Ukraine after President Volodymyr Zelensky revealed in a speech what Seoul says was supposed to be a secret transfer of two North Korean prisoners of war to South Korea. South Korean President Lee Jae-myung quickly accused Ukraine of violating

That is Almost Monday, No More Regrets. You were listening to Monroeville's Voice of the Firelands, 95.3 WLKR. What's up, Kelly Rose? Happy Monday to you. Let's see here. It's 64 degrees right now at the Brady Ranch on Route 250 in Milan. Had a great weekend. Thank you to Cheyenne and Corey and Mark and BB for putting on a fantastic Jubilee-go. We had the best time. My one kid won the cookie slam. The other kid dressed up as a plague doctor and was very popular with his costume. He got to introduce Scimitar, which he was just elated about. So my family had a great time. We got to hang out with some really cool people, and the bands were fantastic. The vendors were fantastic. And yeah, so good time at Jubilee-go. If you missed it, there's always next year. All right, let's see. Coming up today on your midday show, we're going to play some Name That Lyric in the 11 o'clock hour. Also, it is your mom and pop rock lunch block of music. It's brought to you by Bluto's Hometown Tavern. And today, I will be giving away a gift certificate to Bluto's. So stay tuned in the noon hour. 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

0: That is Weezer with Pork and Beans. You were listening to Monroeville's Voice of the Firelands, 95.3 WLKR. All right, so today is the last day to enter to get in the pit with Modest Mouse and 95.3 WLKR. So it's your chance to win a pair of pit tickets to see Modest Mouse with Caroline Rose when they come to Jacob's Pavilion. That'll be this Wednesday, September 30th. We're going to pick four winners to go to the show. So get signed up now at WLKRradio.com to get pit tickets to see Modest Mouse. Good luck. Today is the last day for the contest. We're going to be announcing the winners tomorrow. So head on over, get signed up to win. It'll be a nice little Wednesday night for you. All right, coming up, we'll take a look at your weather forecast. Also, I've got some Alanis Morissette and Death Cab that's next on 95.3.
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0: 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The National Weather Service forecasting sunny skies today, 71 degrees. Tonight, mostly clear, a low around 52. Nice tomorrow as well, sunny with a high near 75.
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0: That is Sam Fender featuring Olivia Dean with Rain Me In. 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On the calendar right now, this afternoon, the Second Harvest Food Bank of North Central Ohio is having a drive-through mobile food pantry that'll be at Eli Stadium in Elyria from 4 until 5:30. Also going on tonight, it's All About Honey at the Norwalk Public Library from 6:30 until 8. 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On the way. Let's see. We got to look at your weather forecast. Also, Florence and the Machine and some Pearl Jam next on 95.3.
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0: 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The National Weather Service forecasting sunny skies today, a high near 71. Tonight, mostly clear, a low around 52. And for your Tuesday, sunny and 75.
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Also, my email is krose@wlkrradio.com. I'm always taking them under consideration. So yeah, but it was great to speak with all of our listeners who came out to Jubilego, and such kind words. I really appreciate it. So it made me have the feels. It made me feel feelings. All right, right now is James Bay, Pink Lemonade.

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That is Babe Rainbow with a Waterfall. Some new music right here on Avery's Voice of the Firelands 95.3 WLKR. All right, coming up, let's see. We've got your chance to win a pair of pavilion tickets to see Foster the People with Goth Babe. It's part of the Good Morning Sunshine Tour. That'll be Thursday, October 8th at Blossom. Get more info at blossommusic.com. And if you would like a pair of pavilion tickets to see Foster the People, your chance to win is on the way. Right now it's Blur, Girls and Boys.

That is the Violent Femmes, a Blister in the Sun. You were listening to Monroeville's Voice of the Firelands, 95.3 WLKR. Let's play some Name That Lyric. All right, today I've got a pair of

0: Pavilion tickets to see Foster the People with Goth Babe as part of the Good Morning Sunshine Tour. That'll be Thursday, October 8th at Blossom Music Center. 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All right. And all you have to do to win those Foster the People tickets is be the first person to tell me the song title and the artist. Name this lyric. This is how I show my love. I made it in my mind because blame it on my ADD, baby. This is how an angel dies. Blame it on my own sick pride. Blame it on my ADD, baby. In Sandusky, 419-609-4953 or in Norwalk, 419-663-4953 again. For a pair of Pavilion tickets to see Foster the People at Blossom on October 8th, name this lyric. This is how I show my love. I made it in my mind because blame it on my ADD, baby. This is how an angel dies. Blame it on my own sick pride. Blame it on my ADD, baby. Do you know it? Give me a call of your weather forecast and your winner next. Good luck.
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0: 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The National Weather Service forecasting sunny skies today, a high near 71. Tonight, mostly clear, a low around 52. And for your Tuesday, sunny and 75.
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4: 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The National Weather Service forecasting sunny skies today, a high near 71. Tonight, mostly clear, a low around 52. And for your Tuesday, sunny and 75.
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That is Sublime, What I Got. You were listening to Wakeman's Voice of the Firelands, 95.3 WLKR. It's Kelly Rose. Coming up, we got your national and local news at noon. Also, your mom and pop rock lunch block of music brought to you by Bluto's Hometown Tavern. I'll be giving away a Bluto's gift certificate during the lunch block, so stay tuned for that. Right now, it's local band The Midnight Brothers. They played at the Jubilee Go Music and Arts Festival Saturday night. They're fantastic. Here is Closer on 95.3.

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0: following extensive interviews and inquiries, the five men who were arrested are being released on police bail this afternoon.
1: Taylor says this investigation is not over.
0: They are subject to stringent conditions on their movement and contact with others. They absolutely remain under investigation as we explore multiple lines of inquiry.
1: They are investigating a possible link to Iran, Russia, or non-state-backed militant groups. Iran denies any involvement. RAF Fairford has also been the focus of anti-war protests. The Trump administration is releasing new fuel economy standards. It relaxes pollution controls on gas-powered cars and light trucks.
2: The new standards set the industry average at roughly 40 miles per gallon, down from the projected 50 under Biden administration rules. President Trump says the move will save Americans thousands when buying a new vehicle by taking the waste out of building them. The president's repeatedly pledged to end what he falsely calls an EV mandate,
3: which is basically that everybody will be driving an electric car within a very short period of time.
2: No federal policy mandates auto companies to sell EVs. The new fuel standards come shortly after oil prices soared, as the president rejected an Iranian proposal to open the Strait of Hormuz. Sagar Meghani at the White House.
1: Now, Category 3 Hurricane Polo is bearing down on the Mexican coast. This is AP News.
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That is Cranberries with Zombie, kicking off your mom and pop rock lunch block of music. How's it going? I'm Kelly Rose. 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In Norwalk, 419-663-4953, or in Sandusky, 419-609-4953. Again, caller number 3 will win themselves a gift certificate to Bluto's Hometown Tavern. Great daily specials. Wednesday's Burger Day. Thursday's Wing Day. So good. All right, I'll get to the phone lines here in just a moment. Right now, it's Blondie, One Way or Another on 95.3.

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0: 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All right, right now, I'm going to take a short break. I'll be back with your weather forecast. We also have Jungle and Foster the People next on 95.3.
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0: 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The National Weather Service forecasting sunny skies today, a high near 71. Tonight, mostly clear, a low around 52. And for your Tuesday, sunny and 75.
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0: That is the Foo Fighters with Window. You were listening to Berlin Heights, Voice of the Firelands, 95.3 WLKR. All right, on the way, we've got a look at your weather forecast. Also, I've got music from the Beastie Boys. Stay tuned for that. And your good news stories brought to you by the Common Good Collective. 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
1: 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Some events going on around the area. On Wednesday, September 30th, Modest Mouse with Caroline Rose will play Jacob's Pavilion. Doors open at 7. The Foundation Room at the House of Blues in Cleveland will have Dupree's Dead Band on Friday, October 2nd. The Music Box Supper Club will have the Fleetwood Mac Tribute Brunch with Rumors on Sunday, October 4th at noon. Interpol will play the Agora in Cleveland on Wednesday, October 7th. Doors open at 7. Foster the People will play Blossom Music Center on October 8th as part of their Good Morning Sunshine Tour. 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
1: Your 95.3 WLKR weather is brought to you by Norwalk Heating and Air. Fall is in the air and cooler temperatures are right around the corner. When you're ready to turn up the heat, Norwalk Heating and Air Conditioning is ready to keep your home comfortable. From the first cool morning to the coldest winter day, count on Norwalk Heating and Air Conditioning. The National Weather Service forecasting sunny skies today, a high near 71. Tonight, mostly clear, a low around 52. And for your Tuesday, sunny and 75.
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That is Broken Social Scene with a 7-4 Shoreline. 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All right, some good news. I love this one. So if you've met up with Grumpy Gran 1948 on Fortnite, you have played with royalty. A 78-year-old Scottish grandmother named Kath Bowie has been named the world's oldest female Fortnite streamer by Guinness World Records. She began playing in 2017 and now has an audience of more than 24,000 followers. She plays every day. I figured I would spend my retirement knitting and doing crafts, and she's a baddie, I gotta say that. All right, also a 62-year-old man named Robert Flegheart was at a boys' night out in Las Vegas in 2021 when his friend inadvertently saved his life by twisting his nipples. He said it really hurt and the pain didn't go away. Robert tried to ignore it, but he kept rubbing his chest where it hurt. That's when he felt a lump, and it turned out to be breast

cancer. He had a ton of procedures, including a lumpectomy and radiation, and it sounds like they've nixed it, although he still has to go in for periodic scans. And now Robert is raising awareness for the dangers of breast cancer in men. He says, me and my buddy joke about it now, you know, how we found out, but he saved my life. Boys' trips save lives, is what he said. And finally, firefighters in the UK came to the rescue of a teenager who got stuck in a baby seat swing at a park. It didn't require the jaws of life, thank goodness. They used small tools to release the teenager and make him and the seat safe to use again. Even more good news for the teen, they didn't release his name, so the embarrassment doesn't need to follow him. All right, if you ever have a positive news story that you'd like to share, you can email me, krose@wlkrradio.com. Right now, it's the Black Keys, a Lonely Boy on 95.3.

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That is the newest from Michigander. 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Right, coming up, we've got your community coffee break. Put the kettle on. Maybe a nice herbal tea. Maybe you need a caffeine jolt this afternoon. It is Monday, after all. So we'll have your community coffee break coming up here in just a few moments. 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Right now, it's Bruce Springsteen. Here's Dancing in the Dark on 95.3.

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4: 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The National Weather Service forecasting sunny skies today, high near 71. Tonight, mostly clear, low around 52. And for your Tuesday, sunny and 75.
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0: 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The National Weather Service forecasting sunny skies today, 71 degrees. Tonight, mostly clear, a low around 52. And for your Tuesday, sunny and 75.
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1: AP News, I'm Ed Donahue. Five young British men arrested on explosives and terror charges near a U.S.-operated airbase in England were released on bail. Britain's national news agency, PA, reports, without citing sources, police had not found viable explosives. The head of UK counterterrorism policing is Lawrence Taylor.
2: They absolutely remain under investigation as we explore multiple lines of inquiry. I also know there is significant interest in whether the current geopolitical context has a bearing on this incident.
1: They are investigating a possible link to Iran, Russia, or non-state militant groups. Iran denies any connection. A DA is reopening a probe into a Cornell University gang rape allegation.
3: In response to a civil lawsuit filed in September by a woman who says she was sexually abused and drugged 2 years ago by seven students, the Tompkins County DA says his office will present evidence to a grand jury. The woman, ID'd as Jane Doe, says she was gang raped at the Chi Phi fraternity house on Cornell's campus in October of 2024 after being pressured into snorting ketamine, smoking marijuana, and drinking alcohol. At the time, she went to campus police, but the DA says she did not make any claims of being gang raped or drugged.

That is Fontaine DC with Marianne. Some new music from them. You're listening to Willard's Voice of the Firelands 95.3 WLKR. How's it going? I am Kelly Rose. So in some TV news today, the New York Times polled TV critics and showrunners to create a list of the 100 best TV shows of the 21st century. To be eligible, the show must have premiered in January of 2000 or later. And there's some great ones on here that I have watched.

course. Let's see here. Friday Night Lights came in at number 14. Girls, I loved Girls. That came in at number 13. Arrested Development at number 12. The Office, the U.S. version, at number 11. Curb Your Enthusiasm at number 9. 30 Rock at 8. VP at 7. Game of Thrones at number 6. I disagree with that one. Also, Fleabag. That was a hilarious show. It was on for 2 seasons on Amazon. That came in at number 5. Succession at number 4. Have not watched that one yet. Mad Men at number 3. The Wire at number 2. There was like a whole thing on social media. People talking about The Wire and about how it is the greatest show ever. And coming in at number 1, according to the New York Times poll, Breaking Bad. Yeah, so my stepdaughter actually just got done watching Breaking Bad, and we have been talking about it. Some other ones you might be interested in. The Office UK version came in at number 16. One of my favorites, Parks and Rec, came in at number 50. Stranger Things at number 53. Gilmore Girls at number 99. It is Gilmore Girls season, I will say that. All right, coming up, we've got your Monday TV reminders right now. It's Alarm, Rain in the Summertime on 95.3.

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That is Duran Jones and the Indications with you. You were listening to Mylan's Voice of the Firelands 95.3 WLKR. It is time for your Monday TV reminders. Monday Night Football. That is on at 8 on ABC and ESPN. The Chicago Bears host the Philadelphia Eagles. Also, The Voice is at 9 on NBC, part 4 of The Blind Auditions. The series finale of All American is on at 8 on the CW. Also, the series premiere of Outside is on Netflix, a British reality series where pampered content creators are placed in a survival scenario where every comfort they choose to take cost them part of the £1 million of their prize pool. That sounds like the least interesting thing I've ever heard. Also, I'm just not into reality television. Also, if you're looking for a WLKR artist on late night tonight, Gracie Abrams will be on Jimmy Fallon, and TV on the Radio will be on Jimmy Kimmel. All right, coming up, we'll take a look at your weather for I'm

0: 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All right, coming up, we got to look at your weather forecast. 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
0: 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The National Weather Service forecasting sunny skies today, 71 degrees. Tonight, mostly clear, low around 52, and sunny for your Tuesday, 75 degrees.
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0: That is Dermot Kennedy with Funeral. 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Also, tomorrow, it's Ready, Set, Kindergarten at the Milan Public Library from 10:30 until 11:30. Ready, Set, Kindergarten is a fun and interactive four-week program designed to help children age 3 through 5 build the foundational skills they need for a confident start in kindergarten. And your community calendar is brought to you by North Coast Wireless Communications, local and affordable internet. 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
0: 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The National Weather Service forecasting sunny skies today, a high near 71. Tonight, mostly clear, low around 52. And for your Tuesday, sunny and 75.
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0: this in a while.
1: I know, yeah. You were on the morning show last week.
0: Yeah, whole bunch of last week. Not at all this week, though.
1: No. No sports. Of course, there were like some huge sports news. Of course, the Guardians clinching the ALCS.
0: Mm-hmm. Well, Central Division title.
1: Central Division title.
0: There you go.
1: Oh, that's right. Okay, great.
0: Hopefully we make it to the ALCS.
1: I'm not there yet. I'm getting ahead of myself.
0: Just a little bit.
1: Yeah, and also I saw the Justin Verlander like leave the mound.
0: Oh my gosh.
1: It made me cry. When his like daughter ran out and he was like sobbing and I read an interview that he did afterwards, and he said that he had to like keep reminding her that like these were happy tears, and he was crying because he was happy, because he said that she had never like seen him so emotional like that before. So it was so sweet. And, you know, as a Guardians fan, respect, Verlander.
0: Yeah, tip of the cap.
1: You know, I mean, you know Detroit is my B team.
0: Absolutely.
1: So, it was so sweet. And it made me feel feelings, Captain. You know how I hate that.
0: Who said there's no crying in baseball?
1: Baseball has this, like, romantic aspect to it that I feel like other sports do not.
0: I agree.
1: Like, just history, and we were talking about it out in the lobby the other day, a couple of us here at the Radio Ranch, about, like, how baseball, like, especially baseball on the radio, has a romantic quality to it, because so many people have, like, nostalgic memories of listening to baseball on the radio and to our favorite, you know, like, announcers and stuff, so...
0: That's why we're lucky to have Tom Hamilton.
1: I know, right?
0: Best of the best.
1: So good. I know. I grew up also listening to the Tigers, because I would spend like summers up at my grandparents' house right outside Detroit. And we had Ernie Harwell.
0: Another very good one.
1: The voice of the Tigers for a long time, and was awesome. He said hello to me on the radio once. It was really cool.
0: There you go. Love that.
1: So some cool baseball things that happened this weekend. And so Guards playoffs start on Saturday?
0: Yes,
1: Start on Saturday, so good stuff. We'll just, you know, hopefully.
0: Yeah. We'll either be hosting Houston or Chicago, and once we find out who we're hosting, we'll probably find out what time it'll be.
1: And then on to the ALCS.
0: Yes.
1: Yes.
0: As long as we win 3 out of 5.
1: So I'm getting ahead of myself, but I'm going to call it manifesting.
0: That's what we like to see.
1: That's what we like to see. All right, stay tuned to the Captain. What do you got going on?
0: Well, we'll have a game of music trivia coming up around 3:40, but other than that, just a whole bunch of music all the way till 8.
1: All right, cool. Martin Davis will take over in the overnight, and then, of course, the morning show with Melissa Sharp. That starts at 6 a.m. Tomorrow, so tune in to Melissa. Of course, she's got all the good stuff. You know, she does the Lost Classic, which I always love. But it's she always plays Lost Classics that I want to play during my show, but
0: naturally,
1: she beats me to it.
0: So. Timing's a fickle thing.
1: Well, that's the thing about Melissa and I. Often we have similar thoughts. We have like very similar like pop culture and, information just, you know, running around in our brains.
0: Sometimes I wonder if you two share a half a brain. Or two brains. That makes more sense.
1: We both grew up kind of like with the same, you know, kind of cultural stuff, you know. We watch the same TV shows, listen to the same music.
0: Exactly.
1: So it's a lot of fun. And sometimes we do finish each other's thoughts. And there are several times where I have to like run over into Melissa's studio to say something funny because I know she's the only one who would get it. And sometimes that I'm at home and I will like quote something from like 10 Things I Hate About You or like New Girl or something like that. And my husband will look at me funny and I'm like, you know what? Melissa would get this.
0: Exactly.
1: And then I come in and tell her.
0: Why can't you be Melissa?
1: Yeah. Or I like text her. Just like, Cam didn't even know what this meant. I have to like share it with someone.
0: Yes.
1: So that's always fun. All right. Stay tuned with the Captain and then Martin Davis in the overnight. I'll be back with you tomorrow. I'll have your Soundtrack Tuesday lunch block. 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
0: Yeah.
1: All right. Every blessing to you and yours. I'm taking off to Wet Leg. 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

0: Death Cab for Cutie with Stone Over Water on a Norwalk's 95.3 WLKR. What's up, Firelands? It's the Captain Chris Morgan back here for your Monday afternoon drive. I know I missed you last week, but we are back to it here today. And we'll be here all the way until 8 o'clock as we get you over that case of the Mondays and ready for the rest of the work week. Guards are off with that first round bye after their performance over the last week, clinching a playoff spot, clinching the American League Central Division title, and of course a first round bye at the same time. They won't be back at it until Saturday when they kick off the division series at home. So for now, once 8 o'clock rolls around, we'll hand things over to Martin Davis for your overnight. But later on this hour, we'll have a game of music trivia coming up around 3:40. Got a couple looks at your weather forecast as well, and of course, plenty of music. 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
1: Good afternoon, everybody. Happy Monday. After a cloudier than anticipated start, we have cleared out and are seeing sunny skies across the area. The good news is this will continue. Sunny skies this afternoon across the area. These sunny skies may still have a few fair weather clouds from time to time, but mostly the skies will remain sunny. If we see those clouds, we may have some filtered sunshine from time to time. Winds will remain sustained, 5 to 10 miles per hour out there. If you have any plans out there for the rest of the afternoon, just be sure to have those sunglasses with you. This evening, those sunny skies will continue across the area. If we see those fair weather clouds out there, they will dissipate as we progress through dinner time. Clear skies will continue through the rest of the evening hours. Winds will remain sustained 5 to 10 miles per hour, especially early on, before diminishing across the area in the late evening hours. If you have plans this evening, we won't have any weather issues across the area. Overnight tonight, we will continue to see mostly clear skies across the area. These clear skies will continue through the overnight before we see some scattered clouds around sunrise tomorrow morning. We may see some patchy fog out there across the area as well, especially towards sunrise tomorrow morning. Winds will be calm, so we will have yet another night of quiet and cool conditions, which will lead to a perfect night for sleeping. If you have plans to be out and about late tonight or early tomorrow morning, we won't have any major weather issues in the area. Temps today will remain steady in the upper 60s to low 70s. Lows tonight will drop back into the low 50s. Have a great afternoon and stay safe out there. 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

0: Smashing Pumpkins with Today on Green Witch's Voice of the Firelands 95.3 WLKR. We'll have some more music coming up in just a few minutes, and including some of the cars and some gorillas as well. But a look at your weather forecast is next.
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3: The following are general contest rules for WLKR. 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Limit one winner per household every 30 days. 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Grand prize drawings will be determined per contest. 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Winners agree to allow the use of his or her name, likeness, and or voice for additional publicity and advertising purposes for the period of 1 year from the grand prize drawing date without additional compensation. WLKR reserves the right to amend these rules at any time. All decisions of WLKR are final. Prizes may not be refunded, transferred, or exchanged. All taxes, including sales tax and federal tax, are the sole responsibility of the winner. Copies of these rules are available by sending a self-addressed stamped envelope to General Contest Rules, care of WLKR, 10327 Milan Road, US Route 250, Milan, Ohio, 44846. 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
0: 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The rest of today, look for bright sunny skies with a high up around 72. That'll drop down to a low of 51 tonight with mostly clear skies for the overnight, then mostly sunny tomorrow with a high of 76.
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0: Royal Otis, Murder on the Dance Floor on Oak Harbor's 95.3 WLKR. It's that time once again, Firelands. Let's play a game of music trivia. Today, we are playing for a free pair of pavilion tickets to go see Foster the People with Goth Babe on the Good Morning Sunshine Tour over at Blossom Music Center on October 8th. 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But if you want to be our winner and get yourself that free pair of pavilion tickets to go see Foster the People on October 8th, all you've got to do is be the first to correctly answer our question. Gonna deal with Mr. Brightside, the song by The Killers, for that question here today. And that question is, what was the name of the album that Mr. Brightside was a part of? So one more time, what was the name of The Killers' album that their song Mr. Brightside was a part of? If you've got the answer to that question and want to be our winner today, just hop on the phone and give me a call. Call in for Sandusky at 419-609-4953 and in Norwalk, 419-663-4953. Be the first to call and correctly answer our question, what is the name of The Killers' album that their song Mr. Brightside is a part of? If you're the first to correctly answer that question, you'll be our winner today and get yourself a free pair of pavilion tickets to go see Foster the People on their Good Morning Sunshine Tour at Blossom on October 8th. So if you've got that answer, give me that call.
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0: 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Fall is in the air and cooler temperatures are right around the corner. When you are ready to turn up the heat, Norwalk Heating and Air Conditioning is ready to keep your home comfortable. From the first cool morning to the coldest winter day, count on Norwalk Heating and Air Conditioning. The rest of today, looking at bright sunny skies with a high up around 72. That'll drop down to a low of 51 tonight, with mostly clear skies for the overnight, then mostly sunny tomorrow with a high near 76.
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Not a Surf with Always Love on Vermillion's 95.3 WLKR. We've got a winner in today's game of music trivia. Our winner today is Jake from Vermillion. He was the first to correctly answer our question, which was, what is the name of the album by The Killers that their song Mr. Brightside was a part of? And he correctly answered that the name of the album was Hot Fuss. So congratulations, Jake. You're our winner today, and you're going away with a free pair of Pavilion tickets to go see Foster the People with Goth Babe on the Good Morning Sunshine Tour over at Blossom Music Center on October 8th. Have a great time and enjoy the show. I'm sure it's going to be a ton of fun. But now let's take a listen to that song that was a part of The Killers' debut album, by the way, Hot Fuss, from back in 2004. Here is The Killers with Mr. Brightside.

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Monrovia with Field Song on Wakeman's 95.3 WLKR. What's up, Firelands? It's the Captain Chris Morgan getting into hour number two of your Monday afternoon drive, hanging out and having some fun all the way till 8 o'clock tonight as we get you over that case of the Mondays and ready for the rest of the work week. No sports with the guards being off with that first round bye. They'll be back in action to start playoff action, coming up on Saturday when they take on either the Houston Astros or the Chicago White Sox. We'll know who later on this week, and we'll know what time at the same time as that. They won't decide anything until the absolute last minute. That's how things go in MLB playoffs. But either way, guards are in the playoffs, get some time to rest up, and then they'll be back at it on a Saturday. But later on this hour, we'll have a look at your community calendar, a couple more looks at your weather forecast as well, and of course, plenty of music. So let's get right back to With Garbage, Only Happy When It Rains.

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0: Avicii, wake me up on Oak Harbor's 95.3 WLKR. Do not go anywhere. We've got some more music coming up in just a few minutes, including some Mott the Hoople and some of the Strokes. But a look at your weather forecast is next.
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3: 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Limit one winner per household every 30 days. 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Grand prize drawings will be determined per contest. 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Winners agree to allow the use of his or her name, likeness, and or voice for additional publicity and advertising purposes for the period of 1 year from the grand prize drawing date without additional compensation. WLKR reserves the right to amend these rules at any time. 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All taxes, including sales tax and federal tax, are the sole responsibility of the winner. 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
4: 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The rest of today, still looking at bright sunny skies with a high up around 72. That'll drop down to a low of 51 tonight with mostly clear skies for the overnight. Then mostly sunny tomorrow with a high of 76.
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0: 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We'll be right back with another look at your weather forecast after this short commercial break. Then it's right back to the music, so don't go away.
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0: 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The rest of today is still looking at bright sunny skies with a high up around 72. That'll drop down to a low of 51 tonight, with mostly clear skies for the overnight, then mostly sunny tomorrow with a high of 76.
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Make sure you stay with us. We'll have the latest local, state, and national news coming your way here at the top of the hour. But for right now, let's keep the music going with some Toadies. Here's Possum Kingdom.

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3: 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Good afternoon. I'm Mike Lilje. A Sandusky man faces child sex crime charges. According to the Sandusky Register, 41-year-old Kai Manor has been charged with rape, gross sexual imposition, and pandering obscenity involving a minor.

0: The victims were reportedly under the age of 10. Sandusky Police Chief Jared Oliver says that Manor's case was one of the worst cases of child sex abuse he's ever investigated. Earlier this month, the Ohio State Highway Patrol, along with members of the 6th State Trooper Project, joined forces to focus on felony drug arrests and illegal firearm seizures. During the four-day initiative, which ran from September 17th through the 20th, the patrol made 69 arrests on felony charges and seized 20 illegal firearms. Additionally, law enforcement from other states made a combined total of 96 felony arrests and seized 54 illegal firearms. Federal prison time for a Willard man. The Norwalk Reflector reports that 46-year-old Ricardo Gibson has been sentenced to 24 years in prison after pleading guilty to receiving and distribution of child sex abuse material and to being a felon in possession of a firearm and ammunition. He was also ordered to pay $42,000 in restitution to the victims. In Norwalk, the intersection of West Main Street at Northwest and Southwest Streets will remain closed through Friday. The closure is due to the installation of traffic signal pole foundations. Work has been delayed due to inclement weather. In sports, yesterday afternoon, the Cleveland Browns improved to 2-1 on the year as they defeated the Carolina Panthers by a final of 21-18. The Browns will play again on Thursday evening against the Pittsburgh Steelers, who also come in at 2-1. Over the weekend, the Cleveland Guardians won 2 out of 3 over the Kansas City Royals. The Guardians are champions of the American League Central Division. Their first playoff series will begin on Saturday as they await the winner of the Houston Astros and the Chicago White Sox. For the Guardians, that is their 14th American League Central championship. A look at the weather from the National Weather Service. For tonight, mostly clear, low temperatures around 52 degrees. For tomorrow, sunny skies, highs reaching right around 75 degrees. I'm Mike Lilje, 95.3 WLKR Local News. 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
1: AP News, I'm Ben Thomas. President Trump's disputing an account of his discussions last week with Chinese leader Xi Jinping. Sakamagane reports it came from the U.S. ambassador to China, who said
2: he asked Xi Jinping if Beijing wants to buy weapons from the U.S. On Fox News Sunday, David Perdue noted the president told Xi the U.S. sells weapons to nations around the world.
3: He actually asked President Xi would he like to buy some at one point.
2: Today in the Oval Office, the president appeared confused when a reporter asked,
4: is that accurate? Did you make such a suggestion?
5: To China?
4: To China.
5: You mean to Taiwan?
4: No, to China. That's what he said.
5: I never heard of that one. I'm going to have to ask him.
2: But quickly pivoted.
5: They probably like to buy it because we do make better equipment than them, so maybe it's a good idea.
2: The State Department earlier tried to distance itself from Purdue's statements, saying U.S. law bans arms sales to China. Sagar Meghani at the White House.
1: Pope Leo's weighing in on the debate over artificial intelligence, telling reporters,
6: the concerns raised by many of the experts, specialists in AI, should be taken seriously. I don't think that that is fake news, as some have said.
1: British police say 5 men arrested under counterterrorism laws near a U.S.-run airbase in England will be released on bail, but the head of UK counterterrorism policing, Lawrence Taylor, says
7: they absolutely remain under investigation as we explore multiple lines of inquiry. I also know there is significant interest in whether the current geopolitical context has a bearing on this incident.
1: Word that mediators are still working with Iran and the U.S. on a deal to end fighting and open the Strait of Hormuz helped keep oil prices in check today. Brent crude settled just below $98 per barrel. On Wall Street, bond yields cranked higher, pulling stocks lower. The Dow fell 347 points, or about 0.7%. The S&P fell 0.8%, the NASDAQ 0.9%. This is AP News.
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Vampire Weekend with Oxford Comma on Fremont's 95.3 WLKR. What's up, Firelands? It's the Captain Chris Morgan, still here on your Monday afternoon drive, hanging out and having some fun all the way till 8 o'clock tonight as we get you over that case of the Mondays and ready for the rest of the work week. Once 8 o'clock rolls around, we'll hand things over to Martin Davis for your overnight with no sports on the schedule here today. But before then, we'll have another look at your community calendar later on this hour, a couple more looks at your weather forecast as well, and of course, plenty of music. So let's get right back to it with some Brandi Carlile. 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

0: Cowboy Junkies, a common disaster, on Willard's Voice of the Firelands, 95.3 WLKR. Before that, some Matchbox 20 with Bend. Don't go anywhere, we'll have some more music coming up in just a few minutes, including some Noah Hyman and a little Travis, but a look at your weather forecast is next. It's time now for a look at your WLKR Entertainment Guide. Some events going on around the area. On Wednesday, September 30th, Modest Mouse with Caroline Rose will play Jacob's Pavilion. Doors open at 7. The Foundation Room at the House of Blues in Cleveland will have Dupree's Dead Band on Friday, October 2nd. The Music Box Supper Club will have the Fleetwood Mac Tribute Brunch with Rumors on Sunday, October 4th at noon. Interpol will play the Agora in Cleveland on Wednesday, October 7th. Doors open at 7. Foster the People will play Blossom Music Center on October 8th as part of their Good Morning Sunshine tour. 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
2: 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The rest of today, looking at bright sunny skies with a high up around 72. That'll drop down to a low of 51 tonight with mostly clear skies for the overnight, then mostly sunny tomorrow with a high of 76.
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0: 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Coming up tomorrow, it's Ready, Set, Kindergarten at the Milan Public Library from 10:30 until 11:30 a.m. Ready, Set, Kindergarten is a fun and interactive four-week program designed to help kids ages 3 to 5 build the foundational skills they need for a confident start in kindergarten. If you have an event you would like added to the community calendar, please email it to calendar@wlkrradio.com. Let's take another short commercial break right now, and we'll have a look at your weather forecast after that. Then it's right back to the music.
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2: 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The rest of today, still looking at bright sunny skies with a high up around 72. That'll drop down to a low of 51 tonight, with mostly clear skies for the overnight, and mostly sunny tomorrow with a high of 76.
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3: 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Engines pumping and thumping in time. The green light flashes, the flags go up. 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

Jack White, G.O.D. and the Broken Ribs, Anna Collins, 95.3 WLKR. What's up, Firelands? It's the Captain Chris Morgan here for a couple more hours on your Monday afternoon drive, hanging out and having some fun all the way till 8 o'clock tonight as we get you over that case of the Mondays and ready for the rest of the work week. And once 8 o'clock rolls around, we'll hand things over to Martin Davis for your overnight. Later on this hour, we'll have a couple more looks at your weather forecast and, of course, plenty of music as we sit back, relax, and enjoy the early evening. So let's get right back to it with REM. It's the end of the world as we know it.

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0: 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Juan Oak Harbor's Voice of the Firelands, 95.3 WLKR. Before that, some Coldplay, A Sky Full of Stars. Don't go anywhere, we'll have some more music coming up in just a few minutes, including some Echo and the Bunnymen and some of the Talking Heads. But a look at your weather forecast is next.
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1: 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The rest of tonight, looking at mostly clear skies with a low dropping down near 51. That'll be back up to a high of 76 tomorrow with mostly sunny skies during the day, then partly cloudy tomorrow night with a low of 55.
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0: You too, with Street of Dreams on Olina's 95.3 WLKR. Before that, the Talking Heads, This Must Be the Place. Let's go ahead and take a short commercial break once again, and we'll have a look at your weather forecast after that. Then it's right back to the music with some Mumford & Sons.
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0: 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The rest of tonight, looking at mostly clear skies with a low dropping down near 51. That'll be back up to a high of 76 tomorrow, with mostly sunny skies during the day, and partly cloudy for tomorrow night with a low of 55.
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The Revivalists with Heartstop on Sandusky's 95.3 WLKR. What's up, Firelands? It's the Captain Chris Morgan here for one more hour on your Monday afternoon drive. Hanging out and having some fun, although wait till 8 o'clock tonight as we get you over that case of the Mondays and ready for the rest of the work week. Once 8 o'clock rolls around, we'll hand things over to Martin Davis for your overnight with no sports on the schedule here today. But before then, we'll have one more look at your community calendar later on this hour, a couple more looks at your weather forecast as well, and of course, plenty of music. So let's get right back to it. With the Cranberries, here's Linger.

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In that white dress she's

0: Don Clyde's Voice of the Firelands, 95.3 WLKR. Before that, some Amy Winehouse with Rehab. We'll have some more music coming up in just a few minutes, including some of the Cars and a little Tracy Chapman. But a look at your weather forecast is next.
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0: Your 95.3 weather is brought to you by Norwalk Heating and Air. Fall is in the air and cooler temperatures are right around the corner. When you are ready to turn up the heat, Norwalk Heating and Air Conditioning is ready to keep your home comfortable. From the first cool morning to the coldest winter day, count on Norwalk Heating and Air Conditioning. The rest of tonight, looking at mostly clear skies with a low dropping down near 51. That'll be back up to a high of 76 tomorrow, with mostly sunny skies throughout the day, and partly cloudy for tomorrow night with a low of 55.
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0: 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Looking ahead to Wednesday, the Norwalk Area United Fund is having Dine Out for the Fund of It this week over at Suki Asian Cuisine in Norwalk, benefiting their 2027 campaign, Building a Stronger Tomorrow. Once again, if you have an event you would like added to the community calendar, please email it to calendar@wlkrradio.com. Let's take one more short commercial break, and we'll have a final look at your weather forecast after that. Then it's right back to the music as we start to wrap things up for your Monday afternoon drive.
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0: 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The rest of tonight, looking at mostly clear skies with a low dropping down near 51. That'll be back up to a high of 76 tomorrow with mostly sunny skies during the day. Then partly cloudy for tomorrow night with a low of 55.
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Lord here on A Fool for Love on Greensprings 95.3 WLKR. That'll do it for me tonight. It's the Captain Chris Morgan getting on out of here, but it's been a blast hanging out with y'all all day today on your Monday afternoon drive. We'll be back tomorrow, same time, same place, and since the Guardians aren't back until Saturday, we'll follow the same game plan, the full five-hour show all the way until 8 o'clock. But at 3:40, once again, we'll have a game of music trivia, so make sure you stay tuned for that. We'll have our weekly chat with Carol Wheeler from the Norwalk Area United Fund to go along with plenty of music and a whole lot more. So don't miss your Tuesday afternoon drive starting tomorrow at 3 here on 95.3. For tonight, though, let's head on out of here to some more music and let Martin Davis get settled in for your overnight. Have a great night. Thanks for listening, as always. Continue to be safe, be smart, wash your hands. But most importantly, be nice to each other and lift each other up, because we're all in this together. Here's the Struts, Could Have Been Me.

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